Drink some margaritas by swinging blue lights. Listen to the mariachi play at midnight. Are you with me? Are you with me?

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I lay my hand unto my heart.

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0: 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And you let her go.
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